0: This is 90s Saturday Night. I'm Tammy J, all the way with you till midnight.
1: It was painted red, the stripe was white, it was 18 feet from the bow to the stern light. Second hand from a dealer in Atlanta.

20s, which I know is not much of a low. Tomorrow's high 104, lots of sunshine, little bit of clouds, but not many. And it is going to be the same all week long, about 100, 101, 103. So please be careful out there. Currently in beautiful Bakersfield, it is 92 degrees, and we're going to keep our 90s party going with some Clint Black.

0: Morgan Wallen was at number one for 2 weeks with that song. It's at number four this week, Don't We?
1: I'm Bailey Zimmerman, and you're listening to Country Countdown USA with Lon Helton. My song's next in the week's top 30.

sound good in the car? Try listening on our app. Free for your iPhone or Android. Search KUZZ, Bakersfield's best country.